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1: You met me in LES playing pool. You held the copper cup as you chugged that Mexican mule. 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You're the exception, you weren't the rule.

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1: 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Take me away. 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
0: Forever, ale you and me.
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1: Ask for money and get advice. Ask for advice, get money twice. I'm from the dirty, but that Chico nice. Y'all call it a moment, I call it life.